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0: 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To Jeru and Ishla McKidge, kind of a do the Sean McMueline
1: Akarish.
0: To me, eating the sass and Ishgur Shansogum Lord Tair, to Lord Ellis Grief, Eggy, Cora kind to Esther Connell. Akarish Galanta, Mershinda Dunadinian Shin, a will Gaelic Wayaku Hannah Fain, but to go Fiosakor to Gidge Gaelica, to so ten Lord Shaw Gahintak, our father fad. Agus written yet. Ellen Chinnock here.
1: It's kind of so Ibrian Shay, so it's
0: But good year, Cora Kainta, Nilon, does a list of Dinna Cora Kainta.
1: And will Ron Oga, no team?
0: No. Chick shit, does a good Ord Abitcher, Shinne. 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
0: 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Near hug me, Lor Staff, to care talk about Lor Horses Jack, and Kermel Lor Bugley Healer and Malav, Lor Bug Dartigil, Shoss McGreen and Malia Clea. 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Gatches fee. 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

0: ver fad agus falturo of hig agron ella de galon an glor. Lumsaf in McDonald harash na air hunty from when you ella de cool tear ditch a radio in liffa kids shape punk kahar FM. Shinne the pogues and shin, let thousands are sailing, as if I should fall from grace with God. Album saku, agus Aaron uhu, a flea an eshimurka un cheer shaw, agus yan an almost din a million airnig ata imiha o Aaron. 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It's me shun sider, it's loidra, I thought I'd look in the staycations, gone down. Could if you in term a Gaelic to shin stay into sera, Pager? I bring you dumsa. 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Akstamak and Kasu Bio, Takul tradition to Sakui, a Hyan Devanish. Cha a shaggy set on Talban live and hazardous, le rock, salt, and nails.
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days cooing may astray kubla me a father gain kubla came quilla layers tama racked across the plays lemo clicking lawn pokey full of pain animal of to behave pulling Dublin from the grave what I ain't keel agam stupid may make on tussic lemma fair air and wish like I trusted dogs

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1: 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hand for good guy man he be in him was for me you know ten of million stars are you know coffee shit down of then the ellen agus enough it's mayor agus you know so so now they're going you know 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
0: Well, it's Barry and Shinshin guitar Barry Lyons. 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
0: 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Cale, no the Beatles, you know, Bob Dylan, you know. yeah, like Neil Mashrianta, she kill Gaelic, you know, as my name. John Connaishtam, he's more like kill the Yeg Sula, not kill Gaelic or Valach. Brian Sharon, Spinathorn. Party again, I guess. iPod, I guess it's minic a vilma and mood to chomra and urchurma. 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

It's an Creedence Clearwater Revival le Have You Ever Seen the Rain? 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

Ishin Dolly Parton le Here You Come Again. 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

Craig Neymar and Shin Le Elderberry Wine O Wednesday August Dizzy Spin O Beethoven. The Beethoven and Show and Moyoclea and Nuri Egoskult Erson Frankie Cosmos So Button Factory. To make one Kamadish and Tame of Folk The Couple Hour and Ella. Erduced by I Was the Dancer O Way Dynamic. A Moyo Shenem and Show and Moyoclea Egdarna Misa E Wheelands. August Ania Ishin by Bonna de Truman Sinclair. 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

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Anish Kown, All in Aranuk, or Morgana, She'll All Cry When I'm Dead.

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Own Gyaltor Aintach to own Olive Niamh Regan. Beg si Molly Clea on Google all day then visho. 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

Sin Captain Beefheart and his magic band le Her Eyes Are Like a Blue Million Miles. 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Album inis a chruthaigh an druid idir an rock higidelach agus an rock farásach in the court of the Crimson King ó King Crimson. An album sin inis seo I Talk to the Wind ó King Crimson.

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Peters or Martian, Peters or do false occasion. It's come along to make a kind in anger. Or we may harve, a gavel and kill Calypso, or between my chlorine chain, or for me long takes on my horge or father via gauge duct. August, we should draw, whoa, it's problem on size, kill shin. So, shine us the Ella, long the Calypso. Rocksteady, August, size ready temple, size remaimach os Aaron, Diroch, Calypso, so to rights ready Ellen shins like Desmond Decker and the Aces, Mona Baptiste, Alton Ellis, August Tharnoe, Stevie Wonder, Tus Carlos and Chlor Unshin, Le We Have It in Africa, Le West African Rhythm Brothers, Diroch Nish, Tata Beglishtuch, Le Quando Yola Concoy. 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

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So gosh, I are on I'll go and check the show. 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

African Dreams and the Piccadilly High Life. Oh, London is the place for me. I'm an Aaron Short, no African Jazz Cha-Cha led Ginger Fullaruzzo Johnson. River Shin v Save Me led Nina Simone, August Cloud Burst led the Pointer Sisters. Sice, pep in your step a horse dungeon, that's that. 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

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Broughton, Preston, Weston, and problem Chelsea. 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

0: Yeah, Kevin just school she tovak took like, you know, sit down, you know, nam no agus na rodi, you know, is a toshe nias aiske a rog gwil, you know, na rodi simply, okay, agan am ke, you know, agus ton avoid rod, you know, gahumlon a dursha, ok, agan am ke na toshe nias costa gushol agus, yeah, Kevin gul she tovak took. 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
0: 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Or her, and Rashi Eska, or of Chachter Dina of E Sosta. 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
0: Well, Beta Gribbe Shida on Tunker, Abba Yara Fee, Own Suskogi Agus, Conry Ina and Kiesta. Not go will on Deshem, the Rina Avark, Aogal, Agus, Gur will other Exmoin of our Kunnusker Fader, Kerr Erudi, Ferberty and Everudi, Ve. 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
0: well Eve carnivus se her shul
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1: be mix menu fwin kesha ta ruddy on like nars mwini misha no bedger like near Hickme Foster but she didn't nor Lauren to Ladini like follow me into culture Roddy like bedger not Lauren Dini freeze so like she didn't just like go August Laura Ladini free Espera soccer August Chilam Goldini Igere can't free August Shin Rada Dolma Jim Clarshaw just like Arishe and Doya Tsmini into free ruddy nor just current to Kester Dini free Eshbra Saku.
0: Well, Shine, father saw Dini a kind Linikela, Egdin a Kora, Egdin of Kinol Tacht Lakela by Corsini's Fire, no Maravi. Well, Eve, Kogordus of Sucht on Chlorsha, Agus, Exulgamorle, Eshkent, TG Kahar, on Sheu Law, Jerifor.
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0: Imlay August Kasanish.

couple of came quill of layers time of rash to crash the plays lemo clicking line pokey full of pain animal of to behave pulling Dublin from the grave on ain't keel agam stupid may make on tussic na mavera Aaron Gwishley got a trusted

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Should they Richie Harrington? Agus an Alvorn, Don't Take the Pictures Down. Oh, no, Aaron of SoundCloud, ní dolan go sib winter clá album ar bit. Ach, Aaron an thach, should they inish outro la los, agus matig dridim, gint mál idro, deirda an chlóis.

0: agus an níos track eile an album nu se é If This Is Hell ó Space Africa.
1: I just got out of the day and I'm riding my bike back and I feel so young, like I'm pushing against the wind for the first time in my life. A majority of people are older than me and I'm a bit beyond and like a couple of revolutions ahead of me and I don't know, I feel like I keep thinking that I'm in line, like running the same race, but the wind keeps pushing me further back. Like each time there's a tug on something, I make the mistake of looking behind me. I'm always thirsty if I think too hard, I'll lose a train of thought. It's not me, but it's me, but it's something I'm following, a shadow for away, a shadow, the one that split into two when you're approaching a street lamp and it makes you check. See, you did it again, you look behind you. Bad dog. Watching the bike and listening to Jillian Walters, her voice repeats times revelator. I'm watching the water make the concrete look like India ink. I used to spend so much time as a kid watching the inverse reflection. Imagine it was a part of the inverse room. If I waited for the right moment, I could fall in. I think about my friend, our friend's brother slipped on black ice and died. Sure flame. My day tells me to be careful as I go home, and each time I speed up, I feel the wheels slide beneath me, and then I slow down. I'm not really an adrenaline junkie. I'd like to be. I think death, the closeness of it, or risk perhaps in my heart accelerates as you're going to slow down time or speed it up. A sick and second plate never feels like 60 seconds. And near-death experiences, as workers of individual saying that time slowed down for them as if they had minutes, hours to contemplate what to do to meditate pain. So much of our my existence feels like I'm just trying to meditate pain. I say experts that some of those that fall in a near-death experience or a traumatic experience heard music. I flirt like a boy, I'm wearing a leather jacket and my hat is crooked to the side. I sit with my legs so far apart and you let my ego breathe. I think I need it, the shadow to escape from me, give it some new color. It's seeking. If I don't feel like they'll be able to tell that I don't quite know what to do with my hands when I kiss, tongue makes me laugh. I know people like it, but I can never quite get the rhythm right. I'd not eat your eye, nip us, but I'm eating right. What was I saying to much. I think I'm a compulsive writer, compulsive thinker. I wouldn't even call myself a writer. There's so many that paint my eyes more beautiful. It makes me want to tear the sky from its curtain rod. I think I'm just nervous and I have too much to say, too much to say, too much to say. Despite the fact that I don't talk much of first impressions, I've got a lot to say. I hate time. I need time. I hate that we have abandoned the clock. It's incessant ticking. Makes me want to rot. It's weird. It's strange. You're stealing your time. Maybe I don't hate time. Maybe I need time. I hate that I have to measure mark time. I hate that I like to be organized. I hate that I hate having my time wasted. But for some reason I can never roll my body from the fast lane to get to the destination before 10 to 15 minutes after I set on my way. I blame it on black time, I blame it on clear time, I blame it on wanting to resist that I want more, I want more, I want more. I hate capitalism, I hate that time, I hate that I don't have enough time, I hate that time isn't fixed. Did you know that time is still at the top of the earth and at the bottom? Fact check me or don't. Or buy a grandfather clock, and what's the point of deja vu? Sometimes I feel as if I've lived my whole life before that at the moment. My dad, the big laugh will escape me, and one that has my real voice, the one that I use at night, and I'll point a finger into the oblivion before it sucks me up. Just like that, you'll almost hear the end of the word I was about to say before it becomes clipped into nothingness. Where was I? Oh yeah, I hate that I need more time. I'm trying to find it, I avoid my phone, it gets straight up out of bed, I don't linger from one destination to the next. I'm telling myself this will only take 5 minutes, this will only take 5 minutes, this will only take 5 minutes to do. I miss my friends, I have them, but there isn't enough time. Despite living in a mile radius from most people in my life, I rarely see anyone. It's always new, new, new, new, new, next, next, next. That's why I'm writing here, typing here. I've got to get it out. If I don't get it out, the worm will find its way down the very small hole in the top of my head, and then I'll choke. Everyone's so busy. Not busy, burnt out, spread out thin. I'm starting just saying one of the things I could easily do. I feel like a hermit. I have the Jupiter planet symbol tattooed on my ring finger. I've married Zeus. That means expansion. It helps me collect when I'm retracting, compressing, glittering. I'm not mad, not really. Everyone's just trying their best. I think it builds a sadness in me because I imagine that being closer to people would make this ticking more bearable. Think about moving away. I'm moving closer to people. How close can I get? I'm not sure. I'm thankful that my roommates feel like a degree of family. Otherwise, it'd be me stuck in the room with that thing, the clock. I hate time. It makes me so self-obsessed, or capitalism. I hate the way I feel designed to be greedy, to be pressured, to not be, as Lauren Berlant has her book titled, I really want to read, to be inconvenienced by others. I so badly want to be inconvenienced, pulling my toe out from shadow, out from head, out from groin, out from spit, until the shadow can stand upright. I'm almost home now. I've been so cold lately, it seeps into my bones. Yesterday my roommates asked me if I was gonna be hot with that sweater on. Hot, hot, hot, hot, hot, hot, hot, hot. No, not yet, not now. I've given up wondering or dreaming of an inverse world where I will magically fit in or maybe feel like I belong. I've so desperately imagined a homecoming that has not happened. I walk through the door, everyone claps while I have grins on their faces. Everyone's wearing a collared shirt that never wrinkles despite the fact that they've been laying down comfortable for hours. They pour me a drink and pat me back in the ways dads do when they're scared to touch you. A single flower, my favorite flower, will be handed to me. In fact, I'll be stumbling in so much that everyone will make space for me to sit. Welcome down, and my chest will feel so warm. We won't use words because they understand me and I understand them. It'll be telepathy in a series of symbols or sounds. First boy I ever loved, I never had to talk to. Just point or start a half sentence and he'd understand. I wonder if that's what heaven's like.
0: I guess she's just the same, old Lorraine James.

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sin sibs a papaya agus papaya tropical agus mambo. 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I was in Asia Georgia, Alexander Flood, I guess Kazuo SLO, his life is a rhythm.

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we be obscure virtual while you're clear just look into my eyes it's on Thomas Jagan Nishahorja Bishopgation group on the Bay sure right on Liffa kids shaping a car FM Lumsa for no stock echo tango meal my group of say stuck this layer I may live and shocked and shogging connect connect connect connect connect connect

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0: bit more crowded and polluted than 5 years.
1: What about in 10?
0: I think in 10 years things will be starting to look, the aesthetic will have changed. Things.
1: So that'll be 2010.
0: Yeah, things will be different shapes, but I don't think life's going to be too different in 10 years.
1: 20?
0: 20 years, I think things are going to be different in the way we use technology and the way that we communicate with each other is going to be changing more dramatically after 20 years.
1: What about 5 years after that, so 25 years?
0: Yeah, I think technology is going to be pretty awesome by then. I think we're going to be maybe communicating in a completely different way than hasn't been thought of so far. I think that the main difference is going to be the information, how information is passed between people. Maybe we'll develop some form of non-verbal communication by then.
1: So if you look back 25 years earlier to now, do you think it's changed that dramatically that you will leap again 25 years from now?
0: Oh, I think more so. I think we live in an accelerating culture. The rate of change is speeding up all the time. The difference between now and 25 years time is going to be far more dramatic than the difference between 25 years ago and now.
1: Do you think it's apocalyptic?

0: 2050.
1: I'm gonna be old. I'm gonna be in my 70s. Well, I hope it's gonna be nice and peaceful, but I don't think it will be. I don't know, people are probably gonna be listening to some pretty damn slamming music by then. I just want to know what the kids will be listening to when I'm 70. What a thought. Because if we listen to the music that our grandparents listened to, it seems so square. So I just want to see what kids are going to be dancing to when I'm 70. I think that's going to be fun. I don't know. It's going to be... I have a feeling it's going to be faster. And I don't know. I think life's going to be less natural. I think we're going to move... We're going to move further and further away from the natural world. We're going to be living in more of an abstract way from nature. We're going to be probably eating less and less natural foods and eating more and more sort of engineered foods that probably sort of will need to save space with growing stuff and, you know, anything grown, the indoors, hydroponics, that sort of thing. No fields, you know, it'll all be taken over by too many buildings and things. Cars are going to be fast. If we're still allowed to drive cars, they're going to be fast in 70.

0: In 70 years' time, they're going to be warming. They're going to be really moving. That's going to be kind of interesting. I don't know. In 100 years,
1: it'll
0: be recognizable. I don't think separate cities and separate towns are going to exist anymore. This is going to be huge metropolis. Maybe in 100 years we'll start moving people out into space, you know? Maybe we'll have managed to colonize some other parts of the solar system.

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Hoggis Erduce Kyola on Mills Art on Every Dog Has Its Day series. Tota Geisha La on Gurm Clo on Shot, Air Radian Liffa. On and Shalif, goody, Lahore Trashadeh.

smile man kent sin sin GJ Duke agus ken a bannom herd River sin ku si Virgo Er an toka an Resurrection ad Kernin agus Jungle Wants time marches on. Tá ge se gla an gurm clo Enjoy a ready mific Kate se pan carfm Su gwil ag to soltas. 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

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And. They. Will. 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The. Entire. Universe. Year. 1994. Beware.